Ha! Watch us revel in our liberty. Well, you can say what you like, but it doesn't change anything.

0: 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And my name is Bobby Brown. Watch me now, I'm going down.
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2: 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I'm John Watts from Fisher's Ear, and you're listening to Radio Fresh 80s. I hope you love my music. Stay tuned and lots of love, love, love.
1: What is fear and loneliness?

When desecration has been replaced by communication, and the screeches and long reaches of sadistic ballistics in the name of hate with colors nailed to pointless masts are past. We laugh, we cry, we try to apply the brakes. Without freedom and dignity,

What if clean ideas can end this stench? And men emerge from every trench, and death becomes the sole domain of ancient humans in their beds. Surely not what the doctor said, or what the purple pope decreed. Those wonders of the world we need. Those wonders of the world.